Little programming note there for you, friends. In 1 hour from right now, I've got the last national keyword of the week. You know, it's Friday. So at 6 o'clock, get ready. If you want to go to Vegas to see the Backstreet Boys, I've got you covered.

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5: 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I know it wasn't easy for the people around me all the time, and so it's an acknowledgement of that fact.
6: I'm

0: bro. You gotta swing that. You treat you like a friend. Respect you like a lover. All this week, we have been singing the Backstreet Boys together because we have been giving you national keywords to get you in the wind that fly away to Vegas to see them the last show of the summer at the Sphere. All expenses paid, airfare, hotel at the Venetian, it's all there. Matter of fact, I've got the last national keyword for you coming up tonight at 6. But let's just end the week singing out loud together, getting excited about that flyaway to Vegas. And if you know it, I hope you know it. You know it. Yeah.
1: Yeah.
0: I sound just like that guy, actually. Okay, no. Here we go. Do it together. You are.

0: 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Happy Friday, friends.
1: Oh, I leave quite an impression.

Here we go. Last national keyword of the week. If you want a chance to go to Vegas, all expenses paid, bring a friend and we'll pay for both of you. Just text national keyword meaning, M-E-A-N-I-N-G. 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You don't need to answer any questions. You don't need to be caller 11. None of that. All you got to do is text national keyword meaning, M-E-A-N-I-N-G, to 95819. 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The perfect fam package. 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And you can bring a friend. 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

0: That is Benson Boone, the time of my life. Of course, this is my guy, Justin Bieber. Dua Lipa on the way. And because...
1: it's the weekend!
0: Yeah, because it's Friday, and I'm almost out of here. Let me finish with a bang. More your favorites, more today's best music right here on Y101. Happy Friday.

up next, you guys, just in case you missed it at 6, I always like to give it to you one more time before I leave. And since I'm leaving at 7, give me 5 minutes and I will get you the national keyword again.

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Friends, enjoy the rest of your Friday. Have a fantastic weekend. Thank you so much. And I will see you back here. 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
6: A better life with Dr. Sanjay Gupta.
7: We talk a lot here about ultra-processed foods and the many ways in which they can negatively impact your health. They've been linked to weight gain, obesity, type 2 diabetes, cardiovascular disease, even cancer. And now a new study out of UCSF found that high ultra-processed food intake was associated with something called intramuscular fat, which is exactly what it sounds like. That's fat inside your muscles, which can cause them to become weaker. Now, in this particular study, the researchers noticed more wear and tear and pain in people's knees because of weakened thigh muscles. Cutting back on ultra-processed foods isn't easy. The CDC estimates at least half the calories in our diet come from ultra-processed foods. But if you're looking to eat cleaner, cutting out sugar-sweetened beverages, that may be the best number one thing you can do to try and get started. I'm Dr. Sanjay Gupta, helping you live a better life.
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I've been out of shape, taking out the box. 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Kind of shocking, they want a static with precision. I'm automatic quarterback. 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

Rattling your ground, karma's on your scent like a bounty hunter. 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

Happy Saturday, and thank you so much for letting me hang out with you wherever you are, whatever you're doing. I've got it for you. All of today's best music, like this. Ella Langley right now, Taylor Swift on the way. And in less than 15 minutes, the brand new one from Teddy Swims, Mr. Know-It-All, right here on Y101. Stay with me. Just

That is Teddy Swims, Mr. Know-It-All, right there on Y101. And listen, I want to share with you what's going on with us here later on this afternoon at Own a Car. AJ in the Morning is going to be broadcasting live from 12 to 2 today. But I will give you some info and give you a heads up and tell you what you can expect and why you should go see him in just a few minutes. Hold on, and I'll get that for you.

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I love working here. I'm just looking ahead to see what I've got for you. We're going back-to-back Olivias. First of all, Rodrigo, and then next, Dean. That's right. Olivia Rodrigo dropped dead right now. Olivia Dean, Man I Need next, and all of today's best music right here on Y101. 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
1: Let me tell you.

I almost wish that I wasn't working right now, because in just about an hour from right now, AJ Sanchez is going to be broadcasting live on the corner of Blackstone and Bullard at Own a Car. Now, you can stop by, say hi, win some goodies, and definitely take advantage of one of the Valley's largest inventories of vehicles. And it's going to happen in 1 hour from noon until 2 today. Own a Car, Blackstone and Bullard. AJ in the Morning's broadcasting live with Y101, today's best music. Go say hi.

I still love that song, man. Eminem, Rihanna right there. Post Malone, Morgan Wallen right now. Lil Bruno Mars up next. And don't forget, in just a few minutes, AJ in the Morning's broadcasting live from Owner Car, Blackstone and Bullard from

Friends, it's almost time. He's broadcasting live from 12 noon until 2 p.m. today. AJ in the morning. Own a car, Blackstone and Bullard. He's going to be checking in with us in just a few minutes. Or you can stop by and say hi with Y101.

That's what we're talking about when we say giving you today's best new music. That's Gracie Abrams, Hit the Wall. And if you stay with me right here, we are going to be checking in with AJ in the morning, broadcasting live at Own a Car in just a few minutes. Stand by.

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1: Yup, yup. AJ in the morning at Onicar, Blackstone, and Bullard. Hey, listen, this is where you need to get your car. You need to come visit Onicar, Blackstone, and Bullard because they've got a bunch of cars to choose from. They have cars with the warranties, cars that don't cost as much as a brand new car. 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A lot of places are charging like, these are brand new cars, when not so much. These ones are beautiful, and they come with the warranties, and to get it, you don't need a fantastic credit score, and you don't have to come up with like thousands and thousands of dollars. $500 is all you need, and they can get you approved like real quick. I have some tickets to give away too while I'm here, and that's only going to be for less than 2 hours now. At 2 o'clock, we start wrapping up. So you need to come by, get yourself qualified to win Fresno Grizzlies tickets. Got a bunch of music swag and some Y101 AJ in the Morning coffee cups, because that's an essential. Blackstone and Bullard at Onicar, AJ in the Morning with Y101.
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2: 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AJ in the morning with prizes too.
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noon until 2 p.m. That's how long he'll be there broadcasting live. If you have not heard, you have a chance to stop by, win some goodies, Fresno Grizzly tickets, music swag, Y101 goodies, and of course, take advantage of the Valley's largest inventory of vehicles at Own a Car, Blackstone, and Bullard. Matter of fact, we're going to check in with AJ in the morning in just a few minutes. And of course, thank you for letting me get you through your Saturday afternoon with more of today's best music on Y101.

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2: The final hour where you'll find me, AJ, in the morning here in Fresno at Own a Car, Blackstone, and Bullard. We've been getting people signed up to win some tickets for the Fresno Grizzlies. 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No problem. All about Own a Car. And no payments for 90 days. 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You're going to have a beautiful weekend. Own a Car, Blackstone and Bullard. Enter to win those baseball tickets. I also have a bunch of music swag. And we cannot forget, AJ in the morning and coffee go hand in hand. I have some coffee cups to give away too. Blackstone and

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In just a few minutes, we're going to check in with AJ in the Morning, who is broadcasting live until 2 p.m. today. Owner Car, Blackstone and Bullard. 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Take advantage of one of the Valley's largest inventory of vehicles today. Right now, go do it, dude.

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2: 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Seeing is believing and hearing is believing. Anybody could say, oh, that car system has a really good sound system. 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I've been testing them out for you. I can point you to the cars that I like. And yeah, take it from there. Own a Car, Blackstone and Bullard, AJ in the Morning with Y101.
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That's what we're talking about when we say giving you today's best music. 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

Hunter X and Golden. It is here for you on Y101. Today's best music taking place. How's it? Fernando V. And for your Saturday afternoon, I see an Aspiro, Die on This Hill. It's here for you on Y101.

0: Jonas Brothers Sucker here for you on Why. 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

Selena Gomez, Same Old Love. It is here for you on Y, today's best music. Gorgeous Saturday afternoon happening with you. Thank you for sharing your day with us, Justin Bieber. It is Daisy's here for you on Y.

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somber Back to Friends on Why. Today's best music happens all weekend long, just with you. Yep. Facebook and Instagram for your requests. Let us know what you're up to. Let us know what you like to hear as well. Here's Used to Be Young, Miley Cyrus on Why.

I knew it. I knew you. Taylor Swift here for you on Why. Hope your day is well. Fernando V hanging out with you. Thank you for sharing your afternoon with us. Right here, Harry Styles. It is American Girls on Why.

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0: Tame Impala with Dracula on Y101, today's best music. Your opportunity, yep, it's happening. Lots of great stuff taking place for you. You can check out the Central California Women's Conference, Beyond the Goal. Registration is open right now. Keynote speaker this year, Mia Hamm. All the details are there.
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3: Not all screen time is created equal, and a new study out of Sweden is helping us understand this even better. So researchers followed more than 20,000 people over nearly two decades and determined that passive screen time, like sitting on the couch and watching television, raised someone's risk of dementia. But if they did something active, like reading, puzzles, or interacting with other people, this same group of people saw their risk of dementia drop. Just like you gotta put the work in to keep your body in shape as you age, you basically have to do the same thing with your brain. A couple things I have found to help: working to learn something new every day, whatever it might be, challenging yourself in some way every day, and really importantly, staying socially active. Some days that means meeting friends in person. Other days, maybe an email, a text, or a phone call. Just stay engaged. I'm Dr. Sanjay Gupta, helping you live a better life.
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It is Ariana Grande on Y. Today's best music happens with you all weekend long. Thank you for sharing the days with us. Alex Warren with Fever Dream on Y.

Jason Derulo, Savage Love, here for you on Why the Sweet Deal, Friday mornings, 9 a.m. Score yourself that email reminder. 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Don't miss out. Some great items happening with the Sweet Deal at wild1hits.com.

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Locked Out of Heaven, it is Bruno Mars on Y. Today's best music taking place with you all weekend long. Thank you for sharing your afternoon with us. Facebook, Instagram, let us know what you're up to. Let us know what we'd like to hear as well. Jelly Roll with Lainey Wilson, it is Save Me on Y.

I knew it. I knew you. Taylor Swift on Why. Today's best music happening with you. All sorts of great items taking place. Ed Sheeran, Loop Tour, July 25th, Levi's Stadium, Santa Clara,

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